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Nice. 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There's a

0: 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But we're gonna take the beginning of this song and do it easy. But then we're gonna do the finish. 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

It will soon pass, whatever it is. Don't worry, be happy. I'm not worried. I'm happy.

both day and night. Never grumbles or fusses, always treats me right. Never running in the streets and leaving me alone. She knows a woman's place.